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I refuse to lose another friend to drugs. Just come home.

0: 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In a one-way direction.
1: Добро пожаловать на 103.6 FM. Это радио Мегаполис.